91.9 Javeriana Estéreo, Bogotá. HJKZ. Sin fronteras.

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1: 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Welcome an old friend of mine, founder of the Byrds, Mr. Roger McGuinn.

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Now listen, you know, I want you to find out what's wrong and get it right.

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Yes, I found an apple tree in Portugal with you.

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Sin fronteras.

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I got these heartbreaking dreams. 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I got the blues for New Orleans. Yeah, good old play piano, Mitch. Do your thing.

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Sin fronteras.

0: 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I'm just crazy about love.
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1: Here are simply Billie Holiday and Friends. And I'll see you in a little bit. 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

11:45, the phone began to ring, and I heard someone say, "Sonny boy," and I knew that was my name. 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
0: 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I feel so absolutely stumble.

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HJKZ. 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